0: That was Jaded. New music from Cole Wetzel and Ella Langley. It's your man TJ with New Country Nights on K99.1 FM. And if you're a big fan, and I mean diehard fan, of Kings Island, well, this is big, huge news for you. They just announced a bonus weekend. 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Now, for information and details on ticket prices, visit them at sixflags.com/Kings Island. Now, that's news to me. 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

0: hope y'all dig it. New country for New Carlisle. 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

lots of festivals going down this weekend, like Oktoberfest in Xenia, Lebanon. 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

our girl Nikki's got your chance to see Scotty McCreary at the Holborn on Thursday, December 10th, with her Midday Man Crush. 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Right now, it's Kane Brown on New Country Nights. Nice.

Hey, Springfield. It's Luke Combs. I got new music out. You're the kind of woman.

0: games going down tomorrow, including Fairborn versus Xenia, Troy taking on Sydney, and what could be game of the week, Springfield taking on Beaver Creek. Big shouts to all the teams playing this Friday, playing tomorrow. 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

So Graylin James going to be one of Kenny Chesney's openers for his original Vibe Room tour. With her connection goes way deeper than that. Not only did Graylin look up to Kenny as a kid, he dressed up as him for

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1: What's up, y'all? 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I hear my new song with
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1: JJ. How'd you get so jaded? I hit up Ella. 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

0: Hey there, Dayton. It's Luke Bryan, and this is my new song, Country and She Knows It.
1: She country and she knows it.
0: It's just about fun. Girls that are just being themselves and how us guys get wrapped up in it. It's a great song to see.

Springfield is Luke Combs. I got new music out. You're the kind of one.

0: Rethink some things. That's Luke Combs, New Country, K99.1 FM. Good morning. I'm doing James, hanging out with you. And it's a big weekend coming up throughout the Miami Valley. We have all kinds of things going on, all kinds of festivals, haunted houses, trick-or-treats, so much more. The Ohio Sauerkraut Festival is this weekend over in Waynesville. The Enon Apple Butter Festival, Xenia's Oktoberfest, Lebanon's Oktoberfest. We have the Sydney Fall Festival, Vandalia Fall Festival, Ohio Renaissance Fest, and of course, Halloween Haunt going on down at Kings Island. Are you getting to any of those? Maybe I'll get to one of those this weekend. Who knows? If you're out and about this weekend, let me know what you're up to. Hit the open mic on the K99.1 FM app.
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1: 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How'd you get so jaded? I hit up Ella. We got on it. 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

0: 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Hey, hey, Dylan James here with you. Good morning. And this is pretty interesting. Futurism.com says a growing number of parents are using AI to generate fake school pictures of their children instead of paying for them. The process involves photographing the kid in front of a plain colored wall and then telling an AI tool to keep them exactly the same but make it look like a school picture. Frugal parents say the hack is saving them anywhere between $25 and $60 per photo. Are you kidding me? I don't have kids. Do school photos really cost that much? Wow.
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Anybody getting a jump on their holiday shopping? New survey says 52% of people say inflation may ruin their Christmases this year, with 94% of people saying early shopping helps them stay on

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1: I knew I'd see her around. I'd be at some party, she'd show up and I'd be walking out. Or across some parking lot, hiding behind her sister. I'd look up, she'd be at the red light beside me in that white Maxima with a sticker on the back. I'd act.

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But now it's like these county lines closing in on me. I see them everywhere together, and it's hitting a little too close to home. She's so far gone, but she didn't go far.

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Here's Josh Ross. 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

Since we first announced the Songs About Us album, it's been pretty cool to watch these songs find their way out into the world. Every one of these songs started with a story. You make them part of your story.

0: That's anytime soon from Jason Aldean on New Country K99.1 FM. Hey, Dylan James here with you. Good morning. New survey from Gleeden says 65% of men and 60% of women have used AI to improve their flirting techniques. Another findings from this survey include 64% of men and 54% of women have used AI to find gift ideas for a partner. I get that one because some people are hard to shop for. And 64% of men, 61% of women have used AI to find first date ideas. How would you feel about that if you were the person on that date? Maybe we need a second date update on that, which you can catch with Nancy and Woody on New Country Mornings, sponsored by Joseph Airport Toyota Hyundai.
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It's also International Beer and Pizza Day. Is there a better combination? I don't know. Here's Graylin James, Water at a Wedding.

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0: That's Luke Combs on New Country K99.1 FM with Rethink Some Things. Hey, hey, Dylan James here hanging out on this Friday. And this is a nightmare. I'm known to go to Starbucks from time to time. And a woman recently found a mouse swimming in her Starbucks cold brew. This happened in Mississippi. The woman named Allie recently returned to her car around midnight to finish a leftover Starbucks cold brew. She found a live mouse swimming in her cup. She recorded the mouse keeping its nose above the drink, and she asked the viewers of the video, "Do I burn my car down? What do I do?" Allie later said she released it outdoors and set traps around her car. Good idea. Wow.
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A girl named Alexandra, junior at Rosary College Prep in Illinois, is going viral because she scored a perfect 36 on her ACT. That's pretty cool. Here's Hudson Westbrook.

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Hershey has added a disclaimer to their Reese's Peanut Butter Pumpkins because of a Florida lawsuit that said the images on Reese's packages misled buyers because they didn't have the picture on the actual candies. I've never looked at it that long enough. It's gone too quick.

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4: 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And I know this song is going to help a lot of people because it

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1: What's up, y'all? It's Cole Wetzel. I hear my new song with
2: Ella Langley.
1: JJ. How'd you get so jaded? I hit up Ella. We got on it. It didn't take us very long to get it working.

0: Well, that's Lila Langley. That's Jaded on New Country K99.1 FM. It's Dylan James here. Good morning. And did you see Michael Douglas recently revealed that he had a romance with his mom's friend? Wild. I know. But I want to know if anybody's ever had a secret romance.
1: Well, my brother passed now, but he had 8 girlfriends. We worked at a skating rink.
0: 8 girlfriends? That's a full-time job, my friend.
1: So he dated these all 8 of them for like a couple of years. Well, I think word got around and they started talking, and all of them showed up at the skating rink one night.
0: Oh.
1: He comes up to me and he goes, "Well, since you're the only one here, I need you to work for me tonight." I said, "What's wrong? You know, you sick or what?" He goes, "Well, kind of. All 8 of my girlfriends showed up at the skating rink, so I got to get out of here."
0: Yeah, no kidding. Run!
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Hey, it's Dylan James here on my way out the door. 5 o'clock on a Friday, and I better get out of here in a hurry because Nancy just looked at me through the window and told me I was number one with a certain finger. I'm sure you can guess which one. Have a good weekend. I'll talk to you Monday. See ya.

0: 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Posty and Morgie, give me a little bit of help. If you can't reach that high on the shelf, they got you.
1: Needs you a step ladder. Just climb up on the cabinet, on the counter. That's safe, isn't it?
0: That's going to lead a trip to the ER.
1: Oh, yeah.
0: Yeah, no. Don't want to do that. Don't want to do that. Not if you're climbing on the counter to get the bottle, you've already had enough.
1: Gotta reach up there and get one more, though, Nancy. It's Friday.
0: Plenty. It is Happy Friday, everybody. And we're going to have a sunny day. Temperatures in the mid-70s. Perfect for football. Perfect for all these festivals going on this weekend, including the Enid Apple Butter Festival, Sauerkraut Festival,
1: yep.
0: All kinds of Oktoberfests, because it's officially October.
1: Makes sense to have Oktoberfest now, doesn't it?
0: And 2 weeks from today is our Cares for Kids Radiothon.
1: I know.
0: So we got a bunch.
1: Big things coming down the line, huh?
0: I know. If you're ready, we are. You ready?
1: All right, let's put our seatbelt on, buckle up first.
0: All right, then. Let's
1: go fast.
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0: 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Nancy and Woody and Ella, loving life again.
1: Loving it.
0: Love money.
1: That's right. That's coming up in about 2 hours and 50 minutes. Mm-hmm. First chance at 1,000.
0: Country cash grab is what we's talking about specifically. You know it makes us happy. We cannot wait till 8 o'clock.
1: All too happy to give out someone else's money today, aren't we?
0: Five times every weekday.
1: Yeah, buddy.
0: My brothers and sisters. Okay, so coming up, we have got our Cares for Kids Radiothon 2 weeks from today. 2 weeks from today. And we're going to pet that dog again.
1: Going to pet the dogs. Yep, uh-huh. We're helping out the K-9 co-pilot program again because they do so many great things over there at the hospital.
0: Some of the girls are retiring, too.
1: Yeah.
0: I think little Peppermint, she's about done.
1: Yeah.
0: She's worked hard.
1: Oh, yeah.
0: You know, and we're trying to get Red another dude.
1: We need to talk to Red. Maybe he likes being the only dude amongst all the ladies.
0: He might.
1: He's a ladies' man, you know?
0: You know, I think the girls keep him in line, though, right? For sure, especially Luna, the new one. But this is so exciting, and we got updates from kids, and you'll meet some new kids. And, you know, sometimes life-saving equipment breathes.
1: Yeah. It has four legs because you'll hear from the kids. You heard from them last year as well how important these dogs are during their stays at the hospital.
0: I mean, Woody's got a story to share that we'll have a happy ending by then. But how important your dogs are.
1: Yep.
0: You know, just, you know, like yesterday, my little diverticulitis kicked in again. So Casper knew, sat on my, I mean, he's not a dog, but kind of.
1: He kind of acts like a dog.
0: He looks like a cat.
1: He kind of acts like a dog.
0: But just they know.
1: Yep.
0: And to bring you that comfort and help you get through a tough situation.
1: Yep. And that's exactly what the K-9 Co-Pilot Program does over at Dayton Children's Hospital. Mm.
0: Okay. What else we got going on? Oh, tomorrow I'm going to be at Xenia Harley-Davidson for the Bridges and Backroads tour. We had to reschedule that because it was raining last time, and that is not optimum for motorcycle.
1: Not hardly. But it's supposed to be beautiful tomorrow, isn't it? The rain's not supposed to roll until Sunday, right?
0: Late tomorrow afternoon.
1: Yeah.
0: We'll be done.
1: Yeah, you do it in the morning while the sun's out.
0: We'll be all eating hot dogs by then.
1: Eating hot dogs under a canopy.
0: 10 to noon, so come see me and Billy. Or you can go to one of Woody's many, many baseball games.
1: We got baseball all day tomorrow, Nancy.
0: Okay.
1: Starting at 10 a.m., probably end at 10 p.m.
0: And then we have got, oh my gosh, so many things. Some stuff we can't tell you about, so I'll shut up.
1: Still got those Alabama tickets up for grabs in game time.
0: And we got extra ones because y'all weren't, let's just say it was me and Woody's fault for making the game difficult.
1: Sure, we'll take the blame, Nancy. We've taken the blame for worse, I guess.
0: Because that concert's Sunday.
1: Yeah.
0: So
1: you're going with these tickets now.
0: You need to jump on it.
1: Yep, that's coming up in game time just after 8 o'clock.
0: Okay, you ready?
1: Let's do it.
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15: 76 degrees this afternoon and sunny. A few more clouds on Saturday with a high of 77 and rain chances late Sunday. And we'll hold on to rain chances, keeping our temperatures to 68 degrees and 76 on Monday with a few showers early. I'm Storm Center 7 meteorologist Brittany Ritz. 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

0: just about an old country boy that went through a divorce and she took his horse and he went and stole his horse back. I laughed until I cried. 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
1: He's a ranch hand in a pinch, man. 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
2: You ride into town on his horse then.
1: 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Like, ride back behind Stapleton?
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1: No.
2: Y'all know what we're talking about,
1: though. Yes. Partner.
2: Yep, partner. There you
1: go. That's what I'll have to do. Okay, so Cleveland Guardians won last night.
2: Yeah, how about them? Staying alive, huh?
1: Yeah, so Larry's super tired. I'm sure he'll be talking about that in the news. Got high school football tonight. All kinds of really cool things. Got NFL this weekend. We've got, what else we got? College.
2: College coming up
1: tomorrow.
2: This weekend.
1: Dude, yeah. Did you notice... okay, so gas prices, all this big hubbub about we're cutting the taxes for 3 months. And then I noticed around my area it was like $3.59. That's cool. This morning on my way in, it's $3.99.
2: Yeah, I noticed the same thing. $3.99. Like 3 months, that's the quickest 3 months we ever lived, right?
1: Well, I mean, technically it is 50 cents lower than it was.
2: It's true.
1: But I'm like, what? Is it $3.99 by you?
2: It was $3.99, yep. It sure was.
1: So what happened?
2: It's
1: Friday?
2: Clue. Yeah, I guess so. They know people are traveling on the weekend, so we spike it up on the weekend.
1: That's kind of poopy.
2: Yeah.
1: Don't you think?
2: Not the first time it's happened, though.
1: Well, but, I mean, come on. A little heads up or something. You know, because I don't want to use my cash grab money. Well, I think everybody's using their cash grab money to get gas.
2: Oh, yeah. Yep.
1: Yeah.
2: But you know what? Let's pull from positives here. It's still under $4. You know, just barely, okay. But it's under $4, okay?
1: Yeah, but you know what? Don't tease us with a good time.
2: I know.
1: You know, this is so second date of you. We don't want a second date with you.
2: I just hate the fact that this is probably going to be... I hope that I'm wrong, but I hope this doesn't become like the normal. Like, gas prices just stay here because they spiked... Like, we're just going to leave them here. They bought it when it was this much. Let's keep selling it this much.
1: Well, you know, like I was telling you, when you get a promotional discount on your credit cards or whatever, and it only lasts for a little while, and then it's higher than ever once it goes back. Oh, that promotion ended.
2: Yep, sorry.
1: Yep.
2: You got to pay full price for a gallon of gas again.
1: It's not even worth going up to your house, then.
2: No.
1: Okay. Happy Friday.
2: Yeah, let's get to it.
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4: 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Caleb Flynn, now in the custody of the Ohio Department of Rehabilitation and Correction, to begin his life in prison sentence without possibility of parole for killing his wife Ashley in their Tip City home in February. The Cleveland Guardians have forced a winner-take-all fifth game of their American League Divisional Series, beating the White Sox in Chicago 9-5, game 5 tomorrow night in Cleveland. And Carrie Underwood is allegedly the frontrunner for the proposed Dolly Parton biopic. Sabrina Carpenter, Sydney Sweeney, and Hilary Duff are also potential choices to play Dolly. The Parton family's first step is getting the project set up and scripted under a Hollywood studio. From the WHI Radio Newsroom, I'm Larry Hanskin.
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15: High of 76 degrees this afternoon with lots of sunshine. Going into Saturday, you'll notice increasing clouds, but dry to start. We'll start off at 55, hit a high of 77, and rain chances moving in late Saturday in most of the day. Sunday, keeping us down to a high of 68 degrees. I'm Storm Center 7 meteorologist Brittley Ritz. Now back to New Country Mornings.

0: 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If John kind of lulled you back into hitting the snooze, this will not.
1: Yeah, Luke and Luke going to wake him back up, huh?
0: Absolutely. 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

0: Wise Nancy and Woody got you going. We told you it would. Luke Squared and Finders Keepers. You losers.
1: That's a good one, Nancy.
0: I know. It gets you like...
1: It does. You're bopping around to it, aren't you?
0: Now, if you happen to step toe on pedal and went a little quick on the road, you're on your own there.
1: Uh-huh.
0: If the popo pulls you over.
1: Luke and Luke ain't taking the blame for that one.
0: No. You know, so... Yeah, because Luke Bryan's not putting up with stuff these days.
1: Man.
0: You know? You notice that?
1: Huh.
0: What do you mean? Oh, he's firing back all these haters who claims that he writes with AI.
1: Oh. Luke always, he loves to entertain the haters, doesn't he?
0: I mean, rain makes corn, corn makes whiskey. That's pure Luke Bryan.
1: That's about as Luke Bryan as it gets.
0: It is.
1: I don't think he plugged that into any machine.
0: No. You know, give him his flowers, okay? It is a beer and pizza day.
1: There we go. On a Friday, nonetheless.
0: Moldy cheese day. Isn't all cheese moldy? I thought that's what cheese is.
1: Yeah, I think they're talking about the nasty mold, though.
0: Sneakers day.
1: Sneakers.
0: Sneakers. Sneakers. National Class Ring Day. You still got yours?
1: Probably somewhere.
0: Yeah.
1: So I couldn't tell you where, but probably, yeah.
0: I still got mine.
1: Yeah. You mm-hmm. know where it's at?
0: Yes, I do, yeah. Actually.
1: Good for you.
0: I do.
1: No idea where mine is.
0: That's okay. Well, see, back in the day, did you get it through, like, what was it, Jostens?
1: Yeah. Yeah.
0: I wonder if they're
1: still around.
0: Yeah, because they
1: Jostens hanging on.
0: Well, they did class pictures. I mean, and that's when you would go to this guy named, y'all remember this, Mr. Herzog? Herzog was a photographer.
1: Yeah.
0: Herzog photographers, and you only got like three different poses.
1: Yeah.
0: And you couldn't change your clothes. And then it morphed into where you could wear your football gear, you could wear your cheerleading outfit, whatever it was that made you.
1: Right. And Jostens is still

0: Thing.
1: Okay.
0: Website. I wonder if they're still the thing, though. You know what I mean? When it comes to class rings. Because I feel like every school used Jostens. Everyone did. We all had the same rings. They just had different colors.
1: Yep.
0: Every school.
1: Was yours gold or silver?
0: Yes. I think it was silver. I think it was silver.
1: Okay. Mine was gold.
0: I think it was silver.
1: With a blue. Yeah. For my birthstone.
0: Yeah.
1: Yours was... What color was yours? Red?
0: I think it was silver with red. Yeah. Okay. Just because Southeastern colors.
1: Oh, you didn't go with your birthstone?
0: No. Nah.
1: Okay.
0: Nope. I'll be honest with you. I don't think I can remember what color. I think it was silver and red. I don't know. It's been years since I've seen that thing. It's somewhere in the closet.
1: You know what? Those were expensive.
0: They were. Mom's probably mad at me for saying it. You don't know. I paid so much money for that. You don't know where it is.
1: You know, we should do that, Woody. One time, sometime this fall. See if you got a class ring.
0: Got to find that.
1: I bet Lindsay might know where it is. And then I think we did this before Varsity Jacket Day. You still got yours?
0: I think that's at mom's house.
1: Okay.
0: I think that's still at mom's house.
1: We should do that. I saw James Brown posted his high school varsity jacket.
0: Oh, yeah?
1: Yeah. So we should do that.
0: Where's James Brown? He go to school around here?
1: No.
0: No? Never mind then. I was saying, where'd he graduate from?
1: Where the Coyotes are.
0: The Coyotes?
1: I think he was.
0: I think he's his name.
1: Is he from Colorado?
0: I don't know.
1: No, but he says Coyote.
0: Coyote. Not Coyote. He's a Coyote.
1: He's not a super genius. I'm kidding. Just kidding.
0: James, you're listening. Nancy said that, not
1: Let's
0: me.
1: Do some math. He's sleeping.
0: Oh, yeah.
1: He didn't pay attention.
0: He's gone work a couple hours
1: right?
0: ago. About, let's just call it hour and 10 minutes.
1: Okay.
0: No, 2 hours, 10 minutes. Man, that's bad math.
1: I know.
0: Country cash grab. I need to go back to school.
1: Yeah. Find that class ring first, Woody.
0: Right? They won't allow me in without one, I guess. Nancy and
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3: 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Things have been great up to this point. I'm Jake Magnotta.
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25: 76 degrees this afternoon and sunny. A few more clouds on Saturday with a high of 77 and rain chances late Sunday. And we'll hold on to rain chances, keeping our temperatures to 68 degrees and 76 on Monday with a few showers early. I'm Storm Center 7 meteorologist Brittany Ritz. Now back to New Country Mornings.

0: this out. It's the second date update. You are not going to believe this.
1: This is Dylan.
2: Howdy, Dylan.
1: Hey, how you guys doing?
3: Doing great. How are you, Dylan?
2: Yeah.
1: Not obviously great, because I wouldn't be calling you guys otherwise. So I'm calling you guys because I met Danica online, and I thought things went awesome. When I saw her profile, I kind of thought, okay, she seems awesome. And once we connected, because we matched, things got off to a great start. We had a lot in common. And turns out we actually knew a lot of people, the same people. And so we were texting back and forth for a while. And of course, I asked her out, and we met up at the B-Dubs in Huber, and I thought we had a great time, a lot of laughs. I don't think I did anything creepy. I've listened to your guys' show before, and I don't know, she just ghosted me. I can't get a hold of her.
2: It sounds like he's been really agonizing over this. You know what I'm saying?
3: It kind of does.
2: Trying to figure this out. Well, you called the right people, maybe.
3: He said he's listened to us before, Nancy, so he knows how this works.
2: Yeah.
3: So give us a little bit. We'll call Danica for you and see what happened, okay?
1: I appreciate it.
4: New country from

0: up. 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Listen up. It's time for the K99.1 FM second date update. This ought to be a good one.
1: Okay, so Dylan met Danica online, typical way, right?
2: Oh, yeah, especially this time.
1: They go to B-Dubs and Huber. You got wings, right? I mean, because wings are kind of a, do you have wings on a first date or don't you?
3: Well, I mean, we're at B-Dubs, like, you know, like we had to.
2: All right, bigger question, though, Dylan. Bone in or bone out?
3: Bone in.
2: Okay.
1: Okay, because bone out or not wings? They're chunks.
2: They're delicious, but they're chicken nuggets.
1: Yes, they are nuggets.
3: Agreed.
1: This guy, he's got it together. Hey. Let's see if we can help him.
2: All right, be real quiet. We're calling Danica now.
4: Hello?
1: Hi, we're looking for Danica. It's Nancy and Woody from K99.1 FM.
4: Hi.
1: How are you today?
4: I'm good. I'm excited. I don't know what this is. Do I want some tickets?
2: Did I win that cash grab money?
1: She won that or tickets or, you know? I mean, when it gets to this point right here, I always feel a little bad.
2: I know.
1: Because you never know where it's going.
2: Feels like a setup, kind of, doesn't it?
1: Fill her in.
2: All right. Well, you obviously know who we are. Yep. It's second date. It's second date update.
1: She knows.
2: Yeah, we just talked to Dylan. You guys went to B-Dubs, and he said he had a good time, but he can't get a hold of you now.
4: Oh, yeah. Oh, man. So, you know what? Like, honestly, I think he's a really nice gentleman, but, like, here's the thing. Like, I don't know if I'm overreacting, but just to be clear, like, I am a little bit OCD and, like, a clean freak, so just to give you guys, like, a little background. So, basically...
1: So, you had a problem with the wings?
4: We had a date.
1: We had
4: a date and we went to B-Dubs.
1: Yeah.
4: And, you know, it can get a little messy with the wings.
2: Well, Nancy brought that up. Wings are a risky meal
1: first
2: to eat on a first date. Yeah.
4: Yeah. And I honestly, that's what I thought because I'm like, oh my gosh, this is going to be interesting. You know, I'm like eating this freaking chicken wing and it's like I'm all over the place, you know? I don't know. It was kind of intimidating, but here's the kicker. So he. I would see him, like, wiping his hands, like, but I was like, oh, he must have, like, a napkin on his lap or something, but no, he was wiping it on his pants like a child.
2: Like wing sauce and all?
4: Like everything. And then, like, you know, he was, like, even at one point, I saw him pick up, like, his shirt and put it over his mouth and, you know, like, do, like, little wipey thing.
1: Like on his sleeve? Like on his sleeve?
4: No, like, you know, like the collar of your shirt where you lift it over.
1: You're
4: like,
1: kidding! Stop!
4: Yeah, and like his sleeves, but the thing is like it was like everywhere. I'm like, wow, like it was like completely like grossing me out. It's just disgusting. And like, I think it's immature, like, you know, like we're in our 30s, like we can do better.
3: I mean,
4: oh my God.
3: Sure, but like, I, Annika, how you doing?
4: Hi.
3: I, they're my clothes. I don't know what the big deal is. Like, I got a little sauce on them. Who cares?
1: On purpose.
2: Dylan, there are napkins for a reason.
1: Yeah, dude. I mean, it's not like you're watching football with your buddies, you know? You're on a date.
3: I mean, I guess fair, but, like, whatever. Like, yeah. I know we had a good time.
2: Now, correct me if I'm wrong. I haven't been B-Dubs in a while, but they also give you wet wipes, too, right?
1: I believe you're right.
2: Wet wipes and napkins?
1: The little lemony things?
2: Yeah, take your pick here, Dylan.
3: I used wet naps after the fact, I guess, but, like, you know, like, I was in the moment. I was also nervous, and I didn't think about it, so...
1: I gotta ask, Danica, so... You guys continue the dinner, then you get up. Was there like wing sauce? I mean, could you see it like everywhere?
4: Oh, yeah, you could see it. And you know, like, Nancy, there's been this burning question that I've been thinking about since the date. Are your clothes stained, Dylan?
1: Ugh.
3: I wash my clothes. Like, what are we talking about? Yeah.
1: Wing sauce.
2: If you don't scrub those, it's going to stain.
3: They came out. They came out. I will have a clean shirt the next time. Hopefully, we go out.
1: Well, I mean, he set it up.
2: Yeah, we can send you guys back out.
4: I don't know about that. I don't know. I'm one of those people that likes to get the napkin a little bit wet before I start eating anything, just to keep my hands clean. I don't know. I can't really get over that.
1: Maybe it was just nerves, like he said. You know, I mean, we'll set you out to another place where it's not messy food.
2: Oh, no. He's saying they're my clothes. What's it matter? It sounds like he does this a lot.
1: I'm trying to
4: God.
1: Trying to convince Danica here. You're not helping. Woody's not a good wingman, even if it is B-dubs.
4: I don't know. I just kind of think it's disgusting. And
1: well, he did it on purpose.
2: As I say, well, I don't think it was an accident.
1: Yeah, I mean, sounds like your mind's made up there,
4: that's
1: Dylan.
4: Even worse.
3: Yeah, I mean, like, but what about like the rest of everything that happened? Like, you had a good time, didn't you?
4: Yeah, but I was honestly just thinking about the sauce getting all over the place the whole time.
3: Unbelievable. I think we had a great time. I promise I'll use more napkins. I think we should go out again.
4: No, it's burning my eyeballs just thinking about it.
3: All right.
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18: High of 76 degrees this afternoon with lots of sunshine. Going into Saturday, you'll notice increasing clouds, but dry to start. We'll start off at 55, hit a high of 77, and rain chances moving in late Saturday in most of the day. Sunday, keeping us down to a high of 68 degrees. I'm Storm Center 7 meteorologist Brittley Ritz. Now back to New Country Mornings. New Country.

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1: Hey, y'all. It's Zach John King, and this is my new song, Get to Drinking.
2: When I get to drinking.
1: It's about a relationship that I had in the past that after a few Jack and Cokes, I started to paint it with rose-colored glasses.
0: K99.

0: K99.1 FM. Right there, him is Zach John King. And get to drinking. Nancy, what are you, 6:31? Tell you what, the bars are, they're open somewhere. It's 5 o'clock somewhere, right?
1: Yeah. Yeah, they just stay open in some spots.
0: You can get to drinking.
1: Yep, here in an hour and a half, you can got $1,000 to use towards that if you choose to.
0: You're going to have to use it for gas because it's back up again. That was short-lived.
1: Right, what was it, like maybe a week? Maybe. I don't even think it was that.
0: It took a sweet time getting down because we got that tax break, remember? That was supposed to be 3 months. But it was $4.59
1: more like
0: at
1: three
0: its
1: days.
0: Highest. And now it's $3.99 when it was like $3.50-something.
1: Yeah.
0: Okay. So Taylor Robertson's over. She's in Greene County, and it shows one side of the street's $3.54, the other side's $3.99. It's early in the morning, people. Just turn around. I would.
1: Right.
0: You know?
1: I don't get the up and down. Like, usually it gradually goes up or gradually goes down. I get why it went down quickly because of that tax break, but from $3.59 to $3.99, like overnight, that's insanity.
0: I think you nailed it off the air when you said it's the hurricane.
1: Yeah.
0: Isa.
1: I'm not even going to try the hurricane. I'm not going to try to pronounce it.
0: Isa.
1: Yeah, that weather's coming in this weekend.
0: Yeah. I mean, that's the only thing I can think of. It's kind of like, you know, they're just kind of waiting.
1: Yeah.
0: I mean, I hate to be a conspiracy theorist because I really don't think that I am.
1: Get our tinfoil hats on and get to work.
0: I don't know. I mean, if you see Mel Gibson, that's me.
1: Yeah.
0: But what else could it be?
1: Yeah, I have no idea. That's the only thing I could have thought of was that the hurricane weather's coming through. And, you know, anytime there's natural disaster coming our way, the gas just goes up for whatever reason.
0: No, is it sauerkraut festivals this weekend? To sauerkraut festivals.
1: They know people
0: are going to
1: be traveling down to the sauerkraut festivals, so we're going to spike them up, spike up prices.
0: Do you know Brittley Ritz told me she's never had sauerkraut?
1: Really?
0: I'm like, what is wrong with you?
1: I've tried it. I've had it. Can't get over the smell of it, the taste of it.
0: Give it to me.
1: All to me.
0: I love it.
1: That's how my wife does, too. Makes the whole house stink.
0: Okay. That's when you need to go somewhere else.
1: Where else am I supposed to go?
0: Go sleep in the car.
1: This is my house.
0: Oh, no. You know? The kids like it?
1: No.
0: Not even Keegan? I thought he might since he likes pickles.
1: Keegan's picky as picky could be, Nancy.
0: Okay.
1: Now, he likes like 5 things and refuses to eat anything else.
0: So I shouldn't tell you that I have a jar of sauerkraut in my refrigerator just to get like a little spoonful every once in a while, huh?
1: Yeah, that's your house, not mine.
0: Exactly.
1: I don't care what your house smells like. If it wants to smell like sauerkraut, go ahead.
0: Don't expect an invite.
2: 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Hurricane Isaias is currently a Category 2, but expected to be a Cat 3 with winds of over 110 miles per hour by the time it makes landfall tonight along the Gulf Coast. With the collective bargaining agreement with the Players Union expiring after the World Series, Major League Baseball is proposing returning to a 154-game regular season. The shorter season would start in 2029 and would provide a weekly day off that would benefit, quote, player health. And here's a story about one of Nancy's favorite critters. A 9-year-old pet iguana named Tasselhoff was recently rescued after spending a week in a tree in Spring Hill, Kansas. The 3-foot reptile weighs 30 to 40 pounds. It was found not far from the vet clinic. Firefighters brought it down with a catch pole. From the WHR Radio Newsroom, I'm Larry Hansgen.
3: 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Had report of a crash on 35 East not too long ago, somewhere near I-75 in Dayton, but I've checked cameras in the area. I'm not seeing any slow traffic. Just be careful if you're taking this route. All other routes, I-75, 675, Route 4, and our main roads, traffic's moving nicely. We have no accidents. I'm Jake Magnano.
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6: 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Bernie Sanders, 92. 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
14: 76 degrees this afternoon and sunny. A few more clouds on Saturday with a high of 77 and rain chances late Sunday. And we'll hold on to rain chances, keeping our temperatures to 68 degrees and 76 on Monday with a few showers early. I'm Storm Center 7 meteorologist Brittany Ritz. Now back to New Country Mornings.

0: What's up, y'all? It's your boys BK and Tyler. We're Florida Georgia Line. Y'all get ready for some hot country news.
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3: Indeed, indeed. Well, you're going to hear Lauren Elena on this week's Country Countdown with Lon Helton. And she revealed that originally All My Exes, she wanted to do as a duet with Morgan Wallen.
4: Yeah?
3: Yeah. So she ultimately decided, you know what? I don't want the song to be, the success of the song to be because Morgan's on it, which it could have been, right. Although it absolutely is on its own. So her husband suggested looking for an up-and-coming superstar. That's why she picked Chase.
4: It's working out well for him, isn't it? Well, Larry had this in his news earlier, but the rumors are that Carrie Underwood is allegedly a front-runner to play Dolly Parton in a new movie proposed by Dolly's family. And she joins the others considered to play the role of Dolly, Sabrina Carpenter, Sydney Sweeney, and Hilary Duff. So Carrie might be Dolly.
3: We'll have to wait and see on that one. I mean, see what kind of enhancements she gets.
4: Had to go there, huh?
3: Do not forget, 2 weeks from today is our Cares for Kids Radiothon benefiting Dayton Children's Hospital. But right now on our website, live and going, you can go.

0: had McBids on stage front seats for country concert either Thursday, Friday, or Saturday night. And all that money goes right to Dayton Children's Hospital, but you can make bids on it starting now.
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4: Got a minor traffic issue in West Dayton if you're taking eastbound 35. Just before James McGee Boulevard, there is a crash and it's just a minor delay. You don't need to take an alternate route for this. You'll just be slowing down for a few extra seconds. If you're on I-75, we have no traffic problems. 675 is moving well, and both directions of I-70 are in great shape. I'm Jake Magnotta.
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14: High of 76 degrees this afternoon with lots of sunshine. Going into Saturday, you'll notice increasing clouds, but dry to start. We'll start off at 55, hit a high of 77, and rain chances moving in late Saturday in most of the day Sunday, keeping us down to a high of 68 degrees. I'm Storm Center 7 meteorologist Brittley Ritz. Now back to New Country Mornings. 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
1: That's right.
0: What do you think about that?
1: I think there's only two ways to enter that, Nancy, on our free app or on our website. There's the only two ways to win that grand.
0: Okay. Now, if you win that, you could go to Spirit Halloween.
1: Yeah.
0: And then you can go to Spirit Christmas.
1: Give it a month and it'll flip, huh?
0: Apparently, well, there's a location down by the Dayton Mall. Springboro Pike. And right now, that is Spirit Halloween. It will be through the end of the month, okay? Since Halloween falls on a Saturday. But November 6th, it does the old Kings Island thing and flips over.
1: Oh, yeah.
0: To Spirit Christmas. And now, you know, I was telling Woody and he corrected me, but I was wondering if that meant that Spirit Christmas is just going to be, you know, you put Santa hats on Skelly. You know, and the baby zombies are going to be little non-baby zombies, and they're going to be like little happy elves, and, you know, or, I mean, it's Spirit Christmas, so it could be like,
1: I don't know.
0: Spirit of Christmas past and present and future.
1: Yeah, the word spirit can mean both holidays. Like you said, we talk about spirits being Halloween, but then you talk about the spirit of Christmas, so I think they're going to do the old, like you said, Kings Island flipperoo. It's going to go from summoning the demons in October to calling the angels in November.
0: Okay.
1: You know, kind of like from hell to heaven. So, in a couple days, October 31 and November 6.
0: So no zombie babies.
1: No zombie babies. Like you said, they'll turn into happy little elves.
0: Oh, okay.
1: Nativity scenes.
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0: any of you guys out there who don't turn that up or sing along or play air drums are liars.
1: Yeah, everybody out there cranked that one up, didn't they?
0: Yeah, now crank this one up.

0: K99.1 FM. Zach Top right there in South of Sanity. It's Nancy and Woody, and you could about lose your mind if you won $1,000.
1: Yep, that's coming up in about 50 minutes, isn't it?
0: Indeed. 8 o'clock. 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
1: That's all it takes.
0: That's it. And then if you win, you'll pay for gas, because that's back up again.
1: I fill up a couple times with 1,000.
0: Lort. They can go to all the festivals. Now, yeah. If you're wondering where to go, what to do, et cetera, et cetera, et cetera, we have the fall guide up on our website, so you can check it out. Trick-or-treat times, haunted houses, all the festivals. But the big, big one of the granddaddies, is the Ohio Sauerkraut Festival this weekend in Waynesville.
1: Yep, that is a shut-the-town-down type of deal, isn't it?
0: Enon Apple Butter Festival. That's going on
1: apple
0: this
1: butter,
0: weekend.
1: Huh?
0: Zinni Oktoberfest. Lebanon Oktoberfest. At least they're in October.
1: Right.
0: Good on ya. Sydney Fall Festival. Vandalia Fall Festival. Renaissance Festival. Then Halloween Haunt at Kings Island.
1: There you go.
0: All the things.
1: Got plenty to do this weekend.
0: You know what? You really do. And sandwiching them in between your kids' activities and football games, watching on TV and all that kind of stuff.
1: Got to set aside some time to watch a little bit of football.
0: You know what? If you are not on your recliner with, you know, the Al Bundy thing where your hand's like in the top of your sweatpants.
1: Right in there.
0: You know? Falling asleep, taking a nap. Come on, now.
1: Guilty as charged. What done that several
0: doing?
1: Times.
0: I remember that because you said that's what you did yesterday, right? Was that yesterday?
1: 2 days ago.
0: Two days ago?
1: Okay. Yeah, I sit there scrolling on the phone. I'm like, what am I doing? Set the phone down, and about 2 seconds later, I was out for about 2 hours. Nancy, it was beautiful.
0: Good for you. Mm-hmm. Did you have a crick in your neck?
1: No. It's the couch that gets me. I can't take a nap on the couch. The recliner's fine. You just kind of lay flat back, you know. It's all kick back, comfy.
0: Okay. We're just going to call you Woody Foreman.
1: I put my foot somewhere.
0: Yeah, right. Woody.
2: 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Been watching a crash in West Dayton for about the past 30 minutes. Hasn't turned into any major issue. You can still get around this. It'll just be slowing down for a little bit. Eastbound 35, this crash is just before James McGee Boulevard. Also, we have an accident in Clay Township in Montgomery County. This is on northbound State Route 49. At Route 40 in front of the S&G station. I'm Jake Magnata.
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18: 76 degrees this afternoon and sunny. A few more clouds on Saturday with a high of 77 and rain chances late Sunday. And we'll hold on to rain chances, keeping our temperatures to 68 degrees and 76 on Monday with a few showers early. I'm Storm Center 7 meteorologist Brittany Ritz. 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

0: It's Luke Bryan, and this is my new song, Country and She Knows It.
1: She country and she knows it.
0: It's just about fun. Girls that are just being themselves and how us guys get wrapped up in it. It's a great song to see everybody out there dancing.

0: Hey, y'all, it's Brantley Gilbert. Check this out. It's the second date update. You are not going to believe this.
1: Hey, it's Christian Hahn of sponsor Joseph Airport Toyota Hyundai. You know I always say yes. Let's see if we can get these two to do the same thing.
2: Hi, this is Travis.
3: Travis, what's good today?
2: Well, I'm hoping that you guys can help me track down a date of mine that is ghosting me. Like, I've been trying to reach out to them. We went on a killer first date, and I haven't heard back from them.
4: Well, what's her name? What'd you do? Give us all the details.
2: All right, so the wonderful lady's name is Marin, and it was a really cool story, actually. Like, my best friend actually dates my sister, so he was the one that set me up with Marin, which, you know, sounds a little complicated, but he's a really good guy, and I wouldn't trust anyone else to, like, date my sister when it came down to it. Marin is, like, in my close friend group. Like, it's my best friend, my sister. Like, I have a really small but really great group of friends, and we've hung out. Like, Marin's been at some of our get-togethers, and, you know, she's gorgeous. She is, like, a bombshell. So I, of course, asked my best friend, like, to try to set us up, and she was, like, open to it. We were texting a little bit. It felt like nice and flirty. I was really excited going into the date. We went to Kings Island Haunt for the first date, which I thought was a great choice. I thought we had a great time too. Like, the date went great. Nothing terrible happened. No one's hair caught on fire or anything crazy. But now after the date, I just can't get a hold of her.
4: Seems pretty cut and dry, Nancy. Kings Island Haunt's always a good time.
3: I know, it does. And you know what? And he just sounds so polite and respectful, you know? I can't imagine why Marin wouldn't want to go out with you. Shall we?
4: Yep. Give us a few minutes and we'll figure out what happened. Okay, Travis?
2: All right. Thanks, guys.
5: 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Caleb Flynn now in the custody of the Ohio Department of Rehabilitation and Correction to begin his life in prison sentence without possibility of parole for killing his wife, Ashley, in their Tip City home in February. Cleveland Guardians have forced a winner-take-all fifth game of their American League Divisional Series, beating the White Sox in Chicago 9-5, Game 5 tomorrow night in Cleveland. And Carrie Underwood is allegedly the front-runner for the proposed Dolly Parton biopic. Sabrina Carpenter, Sydney Sweeney, and Hilary Duff were also potential choices to play Dolly. The Parton family's first step is getting the project set up and scripted under a Hollywood studio. From the WHI Radio Newsroom, I'm Larry Hanskin.
6: 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We've kept the highway issues to a minimum this Friday morning. We have no current problems affecting your drive, so get to where you're going on time and enjoy the drive. We do have a crash in Clay Township in Montgomery County, not affecting traffic too much. This is northbound State Route 49 at Route 40 in front of the S&G station. I'm Jake Magnano.
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10: 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Bernie Sanders, 92%. 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And Sherrod Brown will fall in line. 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
16: High of 76 degrees this afternoon with lots of sunshine. Going into Saturday, you'll notice increasing clouds, but dry to start. We'll start off at 55, hit a high of 77, and rain chances moving in late Saturday in most of the day. Sunday, keeping us down to a high of 68 degrees. I'm Storm Center 7 meteorologist Brittley Ritz. Now back to New Country Mornings. New Country.

0: What's up, y'all? It's your boys BK and Tyler. We're Florida Georgia Line. Everybody be quiet. It's time for the K99.1 FM second date update. Can't wait to see how this turns out.
1: It's Christian Hahn of Joseph Airport Toyota Hyundai, proud sponsor of this debacle. Let's see how this one unfolds.
2: So Travis said he went to Kings Island.
3: Yeah, Halloween Haunt.
2: Halloween Haunt. Woody loves that. And Woody's ready to go see the Jason attraction. Did you guys get to go?
4: Yeah, we did. It was fine.
3: Fine.
2: Well, he might not be a big fan of Friday the 13th. So, okay. Well, we're going to see what happened. And we're going to... So you be quiet while we talk to her, okay?
4: All right. Thanks, kid.
3: She sounded like she just woke up, or like a Disney princess. Well, nowhere in between.
2: Could you see? It's the radio station calling you.
5: Yes.
3: Well, good morning, Maren.
2: It's Nancy and Woody. How are you?
5: I'm good.
2: Why are you laughing?
3: She must know what's up.
5: I'm not sure. But hi.
2: Hey. Well, are you familiar with us, the radio station?
5: Yes, I definitely. I am. I mean, I know what you guys do there. So I'm just kind of wondering why you're calling me.
3: Well, Maren, we're calling because of second date. We just talked to Travis, who you went to Halloween Haunt down at Kings Island with, and he can't seem to get a hold of you.
5: I see.
3: So what happened?
5: I mean, he seemed
3: like a good guy, didn't he, Nancy?
2: Yeah.
3: But they always do.
2: Did you hear what she just asked us?
3: No.
5: Oh, I was just wondering if he's on the line as well.
2: You do know how this works, don't you? So, yeah, because he sounds nice, right? And he was like telling us all about everything, and you've, in Halloween Haunt tradition, ghosted him.
3: There you go. Yeah, basically.
5: Well, it wasn't my intention. I mean, no, we had fun. Okay. Hi, Travis.
3: She knows you here, Travis.
2: Yeah, you might as well admit it. Yeah, there it is.
4: How's it going? Good to hear from you finally.
5: Yeah, no. It was a fun time.
2: I'm waiting for the butt. Come on, Maren. What's the butt?
5: You know, I think it was great. We had a great time, and, yeah.
3: Okay. Maren, quit walking around.

0: on. You know, he should have just got some fast lane passes.
1: Wait a minute. You thought that he should have spent up for fast lane passes?
0: I mean, he shouldn't be so cheap, kinda.
2: What? So you thought, I mean, Kings Island is not inexpensive, right?
1: No, especially hot.
2: Yeah. So you thought he didn't spend enough? Or what?
0: Yeah, kind of. Pretty much. I'm kind of used to people that are kind of mindful of my time. And
2: she's a princess.
1: Oh, Travis. I'm just going to tell you right now.
2: What do you think of this?
1: You lucked out by her not calling back.
3: I'm in shock right now because the energy and like the way that our conversations went while we were there didn't give that off. Like, I thought we were having a good time, and you know, it's like, yeah, I'm surprised that like deep down you were just like hoping I was putting more money into it. I mean, it was annoying that we, you know, didn't go on a lot of the rides and we didn't get through a ton of the haunted houses, but it was a really busy night. And you know, again, my plan was more about hanging out with you. It wasn't about necessarily optimizing rides. So,
2: well, I mean, listen, you guys, I mean, when you're in line like that, the only thing you can do besides wait is get to know each other.
1: Kind of
2: Isn't a perfect date. Yeah.
1: Yeah.
2: But you didn't like that girl? I mean, you thought he should spend more princess money on you so you could get through quicker?
0: I mean, yes, partially that, but okay, look, instead of getting to know each other, he was just kind of complaining the whole time. You know?
3: Yeah, but I just thought that was like setting us up to talk about other things we didn't like. You know what I mean? Like, it's good to not only get each other's interest, but like, I want to know what you don't like, right? Like, I don't like avocado. I'm allergic to it. So it's good for you to know that in case of the future, right? It's nice for me to know you don't like, you know, Pringles, so I don't bring home those chips if we're hanging out. You know, it's like stuff like that. Sometimes it's just as much fun to kind of like trash talk things together with like a partner as much as like it is to have fun, just goof around.
1: All right, so I'm confused. I thought like you meant he was complaining about the lines being long, but he was complaining about avocados and other things.
2: I think
0: everything. Like, I just felt like, oh my gosh, if I'm gonna be with this guy, I think he's just gonna be super negative all the time. Uh-huh. And I'm really fun and bubbly, and you know, I just need someone that's a bit more.
1: Sounds like they both kind of got some personality traits that are red flags.
2: A little. Maybe they just don't mesh.
1: Right.
2: You know, I mean, you were at an amusement park, Travis, so he wasn't amused.
1: No, it doesn't seem that way.
2: But we could, maybe it was a setting, Woody.
1: Yeah.
2: Maybe we could do something different.
1: Send him back out to like dinner or something for a second date, but we'll pay for everything.
2: You could see if he's different in a different setting. What do you say?
0: You know, first impressions really matter to me. And like you guys said, I am kind of a princess. So I honestly don't think it's worth, you know, a second date.
3: You know, Meredith, it's like, it's a little upsetting. I mean, I got up really early because I thought like this call might be the best way to, you know, figure something out together. And, you know, I'm going to probably be a little late for work just because I was really dedicating time because I thought this was going to be like, again, our shining moment to find each other, a hilarious story to tell people in the future.
2: I kind of see what Maren's talking about, don't you?
1: I don't know. I wouldn't be with Maren either. She's expecting me to pay $89 for a fast lane pass. Get out of town.
2: A princess deserves a bath.
1: Yeah. Go find a prince. I ain't him.
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6: 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All highways are looking good. Traffic's moving normally. We do have a couple accidents. I was just hearing reports of a new one in Xenia minutes ago on Kinsey Road in front of the high school. And I'm still seeing this accident in Clay Township. This is Montgomery County, northbound State Route 49 at Route 40 near the S&G station. I'm Jake Magnotta.
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12: 76 degrees this afternoon and sunny. A few more clouds on Saturday with a high of 77 and rain chances late Sunday. And we'll hold on to rain chances, keeping our temperatures to 68 degrees and 76 on Monday with a few showers early. I'm Storm Center 7 meteorologist Brittany Ritz. Now back to New Country Mornings. 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

0: 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Or prove it.
1: Well, would you looky there? 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
1: Okay, so you can go ahead and do this while you're watching Woody spin the wheel.
2: Ooh, Nancy, three of a kind.
1: Okay.
2: Three people, places, or things. You just got to tell us what they have in common.
1: And then you're going to be busy on Sunday. You're going to go see Alabama.
2: Yeah.
1: Oak Ridge Boys, they're at Truist Arena on Sunday. And then also, we're going to give you four tickets to the Riverside JC's Haunted Castle of Carnage and Trail. So you're going to go see that and get real scared and then chill out on Sunday.
2: There you go. Okay. What do Riley Green, Luke Bryan, and Eric Church all have in common?
1: Okay.
2: Outside of the obvious. We know they're all country music singers. Riley Green, Luke Bryan, Eric Church. What do they have in common?
1: Nothing to do with music at all.
2: No?
1: So not any shows they've been on or tours they've been on or that they performed at the Alan Jackson thing.
2: Yep.
1: They've won awards. None of it.
2: Outside of music.
1: Okay.
2: Once again, it's Riley Green, Luke Bryan, and Eric Church.
1: Okay, there you go.
2: 937-909-K99-1, 937-909-5991.
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4: All highways are looking good. Traffic's moving normally. We do have a couple accidents. I was just hearing reports of a new one in Xenia minutes ago on Kinsey Road in front of the high school. And I'm still seeing this accident in Clay Township. This is Montgomery County, northbound State Route 49 at Route 40 near the S&G station. I'm Jake Magnotta.
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21: High of 76 degrees this afternoon with lots of sunshine. Going into Saturday, you'll notice increasing clouds, but dry to start. We'll start off at 55, hit a high of 77, and rain chances moving in late Saturday. In most of the day Sunday, keeping us down to a high of 68 degrees. I'm Storm Center 7 meteorologist Brittley Ritz. Now back to New Country Mornings. 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
0: Luke Bryan, Riley Green, Eric Church. No, it's not that they have bars.
1: Nope.
0: And they're not all from Alabama.

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1: All right. And in game time, we're playing three of a kind for those Alabama Oak Ridge Boys tickets.
2: Yep. Riley Green, Luke Ryan, and Eric Church. We want to know what they all have in common.
1: Okay. We told you it's not that they all have bars in Nashville. We know they do.
2: Yep.
1: And they don't have restaurants either.
2: Nope. Nothing to do with that.
1: Not playing football, not where they're from, not what their eye color is. Nothing to do with music.
2: Right. Yeah, you got to think outside the box. Usually what we do with these, I mean.
1: Yeah.
2: Okay. We get their three country music singers, but you guys already know everything about their country music life, right?
1: I hope so. I hope they do. Well, they don't so far.
2: Right. Well, here we go. 937-909-K991. 937-909-5991.
3: 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Hurricane Isaias is currently a Category 2, but expected to be a Cat 3 with winds of over 110 miles per hour by the time it makes landfall tonight along the Gulf Coast. With the collective bargaining agreement with the Players Union expiring after the World Series, Major League Baseball is proposing returning to a 154-game regular season. The shorter season would start in 2029 and would provide a weekly day off that would benefit, quote, player health. And here's a story about one of Nancy's favorite critters. A 9-year-old pet iguana named Tasselhoff was recently rescued after spending a week in a tree in Spring Hill, Kansas. The 3-foot reptile weighs 30 to 40 pounds. It was found not far from the vet clinic. Firefighters brought it down with a catch pole. From the WHI Radio Newsroom, I'm Larry Hansgen.
4: 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I'm Jake Magnata.
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6: 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When Washington Democrats needed Brown's vote, he gave it every time. Sherrod Brown voted with Biden 97%, Schumer 95, Bernie Sanders 92. 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
10: 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The biggest one in America is coming to Pike County, and Ohio families are asking who's going to keep paying for this. Since 2017, data centers have claimed more than $2.5 billion in Ohio tax breaks. John Husted and his billionaire friends shouldn't get to decide whether a data center gets built in your community. 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This November, we're saying no to being taken advantage of by corporations and billionaires. On Election Day, we're going to do something about it. We're going to say no to John Husted. Paid for by AB PAC, AmericanBridgePAC.org. Not authorized by any candidate or candidate's committee. AB PAC is responsible for the content of this advertising.
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19: 76 degrees this afternoon and sunny. A few more clouds on Saturday with a high of 77 and rain chances late Sunday. And we'll hold on to rain chances, keeping our temperatures to 68 degrees and 76 on Monday with a few showers early. I'm Storm Center 7 meteorologist Brittany Ritz. 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
1: All righty, everybody. Okay, we were playing three of a kind in game time. Now, Woody had said when we went into the break that y'all were really good and savvy about knowing about your country artists.
2: Yep.
1: Well, I think we educated a few people today.
2: Sure did, but we're looking for what Riley Green, Luke Bryan, and Eric Church had in common outside of music.
1: Mm-hmm.
2: And Candace in Springfield knew that they all go by their middle names.
1: That's right. Luke Bryan's real name is Thomas.
2: Yep.
1: You didn't know this. Riley Green's real name is Jonathan.
2: Jonathan. He's a Riley. he picked right.
1: And Eric Church, I think a lot of people knew his real name is Kenneth.
2: Yep.
1: So she knows, and now she's going to go see Randy Owen on Sunday, who, that's his real name, at Alabama. And she's also got passes to
2: Riverside JC's.
1: Yep. So you can poop your pants and then go see the guys from Alabama and the Oak Ridge Boys.
2: Whatever order you want to do it in, really. We don't care.
1: Way to go.
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0: 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That's Zach Top. This is New Country, K99.1 FM. I'm Nikki Montgomery. All right, so do y'all put candy out at your desk? I do. I like to change it up for the seasons and stuff. So I've got some out there for Halloween right now. But I was not surprised when I read this. The New York Post and Finance Bus say Halloween candy costs have climbed by 71% since 2021. A 100-piece bag of assorted Halloween candy costs $16.96 this year. That's up 3.5% from last year. And I believe it because I filled up my candy jar with just a bag of chocolate candies. And I think it was like 64 pieces. It cost me almost $20. How crazy is that?
1: All the Luke.
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8: 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The passion around what we do at Advent is premised on the fact that outside of Advent's four walls, most people don't have access to these simple solutions. 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And at Advent, we've decided it doesn't need to be like that. And it's what you deserve.
9: Don Leonard's lying to us. 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
9: What's lying Leonard hiding? 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
11: We need to take some of the best ideas of Bernie and AOC. 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
9: Tax hikes, open borders, higher fuel costs. 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
9: Here's the truth. 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

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We got cash to give away. $1,000 could be yours with the K99.1 FM Country Cash Grab. I got another keyword, another shot to win coming up at 10 o'clock this morning. Here's Jason Aldean and Don't Tell On.

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11: We've all seen it. 60 degrees on Monday, snow by Friday. 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

The weekend is here. I'm Nikki Undercountry, K99.1 FM. For some, I know my kids, or my daughter at least, has a 4-day weekend. Not going back till Tuesday. Must be nice. You're

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3: 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Brown voted for them. 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Sherrod Brown supported that, too. When Washington Democrats needed Brown's vote, he gave it every time. Sherrod Brown voted with Biden 97%. Schumer 95%. Bernie Sanders 92%. That was the Democrat Party he joined 50 years ago. But times have changed. 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They're not asking for your vote. 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And Sherrod Brown will fall in line. He always does. Sherrod Brown, times changed. 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SLF PAC is responsible for the content of this ad.
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If you go on a date tonight and it turns out to be a disaster, we want to hear from you. 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

0: 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That's Jason Aldean. This is New Country K99.1 FM. I'm Nikki Montgomery. Tell you what, had a great night last night. Was able to go to Tippecanoe High School, watch the band put on a lovely fall performance. And then tonight, get to go watch some football. My Red Devils taking on Greenville. 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Should be a good weekend. Have a lovely wedding to attend tomorrow. What are you guys up to? 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
3: 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Like it's always sunny in Philadelphia. 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

0: Cody Johnson, and this is my new song, Horseback. I just want my horseback. 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

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We're going to be traveling around the Miami Valley. We got brand new stuff to give away. And, of course, chances for you to win concert tickets. So if you see us, stop by and say hi.

0: 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Co Wetzel with Ella Langley on New Country, K99.1 FM. I'm Nikki Montgomery, and I know holiday shopping season is in full swing. I know this because my husband is on me, like, hardcore about getting stuff on my Amazon list, and I've been really, really bad about it. But speaking of holiday shopping, heads up, scammers now using QR codes to steal personal information from unsuspecting people. An 82-year-old guy in Michigan is out $3,000 after a scam that started when he was setting up his new TV. And that's just one of many ways that you could be losing money. So be vigilant, especially this holiday season, because people are out to get you.
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Country, K99.1 FM, and Luke Holmes opening a big old three-story restaurant in Las Vegas. That's set to happen October 15th. Here's Back in the 70s.

Since we first announced the Songs About Us album, it's been pretty cool to watch these songs find their way out into the world. Every one of these songs started with a story. 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
1: 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Schumer, 95. Bernie Sanders, 92. That was the Democrat Party he joined 50 years ago. 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SLF PAC is responsible for the content of this ad.
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It's Luke Combs. I got new music out. You're the kind of woman makes a

0: 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K99.1 FM, New Country. My name's Shane Collins. You know, we're butting up against Halloween here real soon. Hershey has added a disclaimer to their Reese's Peanut Butter Pumpkins. The disclaimer reads, quote, carving not on actual product. It's right there beneath the image of a pumpkin-shaped candy with a carved face. The update came after a Florida lady filed a lawsuit, says that the images on the Reese's packages misled buyers because the candies lacked the picture that was on the packaging. Are you serious, people? 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

I'm Shane Collins. All kinds of festivals happen across the Miami Valley this weekend. Xenia Oktoberfest, Sydney Fall Fest, my favorite, Ohio Sauerkraut Fest in Waynesville. I'm half German. I'm going to be at that one, so I'll see y'all there.

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1: 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Did you, y'all feel the ripple in the space-time continuum? Apparently, Ella Langley has unfollowed Riley Green on Instagram. Oh my goodness, what is happening? I don't care. Here's Choosing Texas. Just when I-

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2: For 50 years, Sherrod Brown voted how he was told. 1975 to today, different presidents, different issues, but Sherrod Brown's vote never changed. Higher taxes, Brown voted for them. Open borders, Brown voted for them. Sex changes, for kids, Sherrod Brown supported that too. When Washington Democrats needed Brown's vote, he gave it every time. Sherrod Brown voted with Biden. 90-

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It's Shane Collins. All right, so what is the name of your car? 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

0: 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My name's Shane Collins, keys to your car. You know, I'm a car guy, so here we go. 93% of people can remember the color of their first car, while 88% can actually recall the name of the first person that they kissed. Now, this is easy. I got both of those. The color of my first car was burnt orange. The name of the first girl I kissed, her name was Wanda. 56% of people have a name for their car. Do you? I do not. I don't. No. However, I have friends that have a white van. They named it Vanna. You get it? Vanna White. Clever.
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4: 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Higher taxes, Brown voted for them. 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Sex changes, for kids, Sherrod Brown supported that too. When Washington Democrats needed Brown's vote, he gave it every time. Sherrod Brown voted with Biden, 97%. Schumer, 95. Bernie Sanders, 92. That was the Democrat Party he joined 50 years ago. But times have changed. Now extremists are taking over. They're not asking for your vote. 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And Sherrod Brown will fall in line. He always does. Sherrod Brown, times changed. 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SLF PAC is responsible for the content of this ad.
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0: 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K99.1 FM, New Country. All right, Miami Valley. It's Shane Collins. We are in the middle of it. Here we go. It's the K99.1 FM Country Cash Grab Contest. 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

Thank you for listening, Miami Valley. Shane Collins. So many fun festivals going on this weekend. The Lebanon Oktoberfest, Ohio Renaissance Fest, Ohio Sauerkraut Fest in Waynesville. That's my favorite. I'm going to be there for that one. Riley Green, K99.

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0: 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K99.1 FM, New Country. It's Shane Collins. I appreciate you hanging out today, Miami Valley. You're right there on a weekend, okay? Miami Airport authorities recently stopped a man going through customs because he had an unusual bulge in his pants. Alberto Castillo arrived from Cuba. He was selected for a secondary inspection. A pat-down uncovered 8 yellow-faced grassquits and 2 blue grosbeaks. What in the world? 10 birds hidden in this dude's underwear. Seriously? You're going to hide stuff from TSA? You can put birds in there? Get more creative than that. Come on.
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3: Never changed. Higher taxes, Brown voted for them. 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When Washington Democrats needed Brown's vote, he gave it every time. Sherrod Brown voted with Biden 97%, Schumer 95%, Bernie Sanders 92%. That was the Democrat Party he joined 50 years ago. But times have changed. 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They're not asking for your vote. 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And Sherrod Brown will fall in line. 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Sherrod Brown, times changed. His vote never does. 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SLF PAC is responsible for the content of this ad.
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song is nominated for Musical Event of the Year for the 16th annual CMAs. And you want to know why? Because this is the country music equivalent of a super team. It's Hardy, Eric Church, Morgan Wallen, and Tim McGraw. This is MacArthur on New Country Nights.

Cody Johnson, and this is my new song, Horseback. I just won't ride horseback. When I figured out that this is just about an old country boy that went through a divorce and she took his horse and he went and stole his horseback, I laughed until I cried. K99.1 FM. He's a ranch hand in a pinch, man. Hotter than the red on the cattle brand. 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

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Now he's a buckskin, 15 hands, 5-time team road champion.

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